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Hey, what's happening weekend? Eric Slater, 102.9 The Rattler. Hope to see you across the weekend. Biker Sunday weekend is back. This Sunday at 11 o'clock, we're going to be hanging out at Scooters down on 6th. The weather's going to be great. The Toys for Tots parade is going to be epic. If you want to be in it, bring a new toy for a boy or girl. We'll hit the road for the motorcycle toy parade, ending at the Outreach Center at 9th and Nelson, where you could win a Harley-Davidson Road King. We'll see you across the weekend. Back here, bright and early in the AM on Monday. Cash is back, and I'm going to tell you how you could win $1,000 a day. I'm breaking out tickets for the Fleetwood Mac Journey Double Tribute at Shark Beach. 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I got your news of the weird and unnatural.

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1: 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About the shack outside the game. 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

Hey, what's happening the weekend? Eric Slater, 1029 The Rattler. Hope to see you across the weekend. Biker Sunday weekend is back. This Sunday at 11 o'clock, we're going to be hanging out at Scooters down on 6th. The weather's going to be great. The Toys for Tots parade is going to be epic. If you want to be in it, bring a new toy for a boy or girl. We'll hit the road for the motorcycle toy parade, ending at the Outreach Center at 9th and Nelson, where you could win a Harley Davidson Road King. We'll see you across the weekend. Back here, bright and early in the AM on Monday. Cash is back, and I'm going to tell you how you could win $1,000 a day. I'm breaking out tickets for the Fleetwood Mac Journey double tribute at Shark Beach. Details on Pints for Prostates and 7:30. I got your news of the weird and unnatural.

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0: Hope to see you across the weekend. Biker Sunday weekend is back. This Sunday at 11 o'clock, we're going to be hanging out at Scooters down on 6th. The weather's going to be great. The Toys for Tots parade is going to be epic. If you want to be in it, bring a new toy for a boy or girl. We'll hit the road for the motorcycle toy parade, ending at the Outreach Center at 9th and Nelson, where you could win a Harley Davidson Road King. We'll see you across the weekend. Back here, bright and early in the AM on Monday. Cash is back, and I'm going to tell you how you could win $1,000 a day. I'm breaking out tickets for the Fleetwood Mac Journey double tribute at Shark Beach. 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

Weekend. Eric Slater, 102.9 The Rattler, looking for you at Biker Sunday Weekend. We're going to be hanging out at Scooters at 1 o'clock. The Motorcycle Toy Parade officially underway for Toys for Tots. Now, if you want to be in that, get out there early. Get signed up. Bring a toy for a boy or a girl. Parade starts at 1. We're going to be cruising to the Outreach Center at 9th and Nelson. Bike games, vendors, fun, and the motorcycle giveaway. This year, it's a Harley Road King. Get out to Biker Sunday and get signed up for a key. Have a great weekend. I'll see you back here bright and early in the AM on Monday. We are going to be talking cash. $1,000 a day. I've got tickets for the Fleetwood Mac Journey Tribute at Shark Beach. Route 66 Motor Speedway has got a monstrous October. I got details. We'll be talking about pints for prostates. And 7:30, I got your news of the weird and unnatural.

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Hey, what's happening weekend? Eric Slater, 102.9 The Rattler, looking for you at Biker Sunday weekend. We're going to be hanging out at Scooters at 1 o'clock. The Motorcycle Toy Parade officially underway for Toys for Tots. Now, if you want to be in that, get out there early, get signed up, bring a toy for a boy or a girl. Parade starts at 1. We're going to be cruising to the Outreach Center at 9th and Nelson. Bike games, vendors, fun, and the motorcycle giveaway. This year, it's a Harley Road King. Get out to Biker Sunday and get signed up for a key. Have a great weekend. I'll see you back here bright and early in the AM on Monday. We are going to be talking cash, $1,000 a day. I've got tickets for the Fleetwood Mac Journey Tribute at Shark Beach. Route 66 Motor Speedway has got a monstrous October. I got details. We'll be talking about pints for prostates. And 7:30, I got your news of the weird and unnatural.

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1: The fall is coming. 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

Hey, what's happening, weekend? Eric Slater, 1029 The Rattler, looking for you at Biker Sunday weekend. We're going to be hanging out at Scooters. At 1 o'clock, the Motorcycle Toy Parade officially underway for Toys for Tots. Now, if you want to be in that, get out there early, get signed up, bring a toy for a boy or a girl. Parade starts at 1. We're going to be cruising to the Outreach Center at 9th and Nelson. Bike games, vendors, fun, and the motorcycle.

giveaway. This year, it's a Harley Road King. Get out to Biker Sunday and get signed up for a key. Have a great weekend. I'll see you back here bright and early in the AM on Monday. We are going to be talking cash, $1,000 a day. I've got tickets for the Fleetwood Mac Journey Tribute at Shark Beach. Route 66 Motor Speedway has got a monstrous October. I got details. We'll be talking about pints for prostates. And 7:30, I got your news of the weird and unnatural.

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1: And during the few moments that we have left, we want to talk right down to earth in a language that everybody here can easily understand.

Hey, what's happening weekend? Eric Slater, 1029 The Rattler, looking for you at Biker Sunday weekend. We're going to be hanging out at Scooters at 1 o'clock. The Motorcycle Toy Parade officially underway for Toys for Tots. Now, if you want to be in that, get out there early, get signed up, bring a toy for a boy or a girl. Parade starts at 1. We're going to be cruising to the Outreach Center at 9th and Nelson. Bike games, vendors, fun, and the motorcycle giveaway. This year, it's a Harley Road King. 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Have a great weekend. I'll see you back here bright and early in the AM on Monday. We are going to be talking cash. $1,000 a day. I've got tickets for the Fleetwood Mac Journey Tribute at Shark Beach. Route 66 Motor Speedway has got a monstrous October. I got details. We'll be talking about pints for prostates. And 7:30, I got your news of the weird and unnatural.

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3: 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This weekend could be 75 degrees, mountain air, hiking trails, a Rockies game, or dinner downtown. Instead of watching the miles roll by through your windshield, you can already be enjoying your vacation. Skip the highway, skip the traffic. 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

Ah.

Hey, what's happening weekend? Eric Slater, 1029 The Rattler, looking for you at Biker Sunday weekend. We're going to be hanging out at Scooters. At 1 o'clock, the Motorcycle Toy Parade officially underway for Toys for Tots. Now, if you want to be in that, get out there early, get signed up, bring a toy for a boy or a girl. Parade starts at 1. We're going to be cruising to the Outreach Center at 9th and Nelson. Bike games, vendors, fun, and the motorcycle giveaway. This year, it's a Harley Road King. Get out to Biker Sunday and get signed up. Up for a key. Have a great weekend. I'll see you back here bright and early in the AM on Monday. We are going to be talking cash, $1,000 a day. I've got tickets for the Fleetwood Mac Journey Tribute at Shark Beach. Route 66 Motor Speedway has got a monstrous October. I got details. We'll be talking about pints for prostates. And 7:30, I got your news of the weird and unnatural.

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Hey, what's happening, weekend? Eric Slater, 1029 The Rattler, looking for you at Biker Sunday weekend. We're going to be hanging out at Scooters at 1 o'clock. The Motorcycle Toy Parade officially underway for Toys for Tots. Now, if you want to be in that, get out there early, get signed up, bring a toy for a boy or a girl. 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Have a great weekend. I'll see you back here bright and early in the AM on Monday. We are going to be talking cash, $1,000 a day. 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Route 66 Motor Speedway has got a monstrous October. I got details. We'll be talking about pints for prostates. And 7:30, I got your news of the weird and unnatural.

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0: You can spend 6 hours driving to Colorado, or you can spend 2 hours getting there. This weekend could be 75 degrees, mountain air, hiking trails, a Rockies game, or dinner downtown. Instead of watching the miles roll by through your windshield, you can already be enjoying your vacation. Skip the highway, skip the traffic. 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

Hey, what's happening weekend? Eric Slater, 1029 The Rattler, looking for you at Biker Sunday weekend. We're going to be hanging out at Scooters at 1 o'clock. The Motorcycle Toy Parade officially underway for Toys for Tots. Now, if you want to be in that, get out there early, get signed up, bring a toy for a boy or a girl. Parade starts at 1. We're going to be cruising to the Outreach Center at 9th and Nelson. Bike games, vendors, fun, and the motorcycle giveaway. This year, it's a Harley Road King. Get out to Biker Sunday and get signed up for a key. Have a great weekend. I'll see you back here bright and early in the AM on Monday. We are going to be talking cash, $1,000 a day. I've got tickets for the Fleetwood Mac Journey Tribute at Shark Beach. Route 66 Motor Speedway has got a monstrous October. I got details. We'll be talking about pints for prostates. And 7:30, I got your news of the weird and unnatural.

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0: 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This weekend could be 75 degrees, mountain air, hiking trails, a Rockies game, or dinner downtown. Instead of watching the miles roll by through your windshield, you can already be enjoying your vacation. Skip the highway, skip the traffic. 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

Hey, what's happening weekend? Eric Slater, 1029 The Rattler, looking for you at Biker Sunday weekend. We're going to be hanging out at Scooters at 1 o'clock. The Motorcycle Toy Parade officially underway for Toys for Tots. Now, if you want to be in that, get out there early, get signed up, bring a toy for a boy or a girl. Parade starts at 1. We're going to be cruising to the Outreach Center at 9th and Nelson. Bike games, vendors, fun, and the motorcycle giveaway. This year, it's a Harley Road King. Get out to Biker Sunday and get signed up for a key. Have a great weekend. I'll see you back here bright and early in the AM on Monday. We are going to be talking cash. $1,000 a day. I've got tickets for the Fleetwood Mac Journey Tribute at Shark Beach. Route 66 Motor Speedway has got a monstrous October. I got details. We'll be talking about pints for prostates. And 7:30, I got your news of the weird and unnatural.

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3: 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Instead of watching the miles roll by through your windshield, you can already be enjoying your vacation. Skip the highway, skip the traffic. 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
1: Hey, what's up, weekend? 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Live at Scooters for the Motorcycle Toy Parade. It is Biker Sunday, and I don't know if we could have designed a better weather forecast. Low wind, moderate temperatures. It is just going to be an incredible parade. Now, we are officially underway. You still have time to get out here and get yourself registered. Now, there is a registration because it's for Toys for Tots. So your entry for today's toy parade is a new toy for a boy or a girl. Sign-up's officially underway. We're going to roll at 1 o'clock, cruise to the Outreach Center, bike games, food trucks, cool vendors, and, of course, the motorcycle giveaway. The final keys are going to be given out there. We'll tell you more about that here in a bit. But all key winners must be present. Right now, you need to get out here to Scooters down on 6th Street. Now, we're going to get you hooked up. Motorcycle Toy Parade is underway at 1 o'clock. So get down here with that new toy and help us kick off Toys for Tots live from Biker Sunday with Amarillo's Classic Rock Station, 1029 The Rattler.
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1: Hey, what's going on, weekend? Absolutely beautiful Sunday for Biker Sunday weekend, man. I'll tell you what, we're live at Scooters. Going to get that motorcycle toy parade underway about 1 o'clock. You got plenty of time to get out here and get yourself in the running. Now, here's the cool part. You are going to be part of kicking off Toys for Tots across West Texas. 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So bring a toy for a boy or a girl or both, and make sure you join the parade. We're expecting hundreds of bikes out here today, and we cannot wait to see you. 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Final keys are going to be given away. Biker Sunday weekend is underway. We are live at Scooters, getting you registered for the Motorcycle Toy Parade with Amarillo's Classic Rock Station, 1029 The Rattler.
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1: Hey, what's going on, guys? Eric Slater, 1029 The Rattler, on the streets for Biker Sunday weekend. We are live at Scooters, baby, down here on 6th Street. The parade is going to roll about 1 o'clock. You still have plenty of time to get out here and get entered. It is a beautiful day for the parade. And it's also pretty special because this is the kickoff of the Toys for Tots season. This is the jump start that gets it all going. So your entry in today's parade is a new toy for a boy or a girl. Or if you want to bring more, you can certainly do that as well. Again, the parade's going to roll about 1 o'clock. It's going to cruise around until it gets to the Outreach Center at 9th and Nelson. You're going to trade those toys for t-shirts, bike games, food trucks, cool vendors, and of course, the motorcycle giveaway. They're giving away a 99 Harley Road King. Now, if you've already received notice that you are a key winner, you must show up to turn the key in the lock. If you don't show, they're going to give your key to somebody else. That's just how that works. So, and there's still more keys to be given, but you've got to come out to the Outreach Center and have a good time with us this afternoon. The Motorcycle Toy Parade is going to be underway about 1 o'clock. You still have time to be a part of Toys for Tots. Man, we're live at Scooters Biker Sunday weekend with Amarillo's Classic Rock Station, 1029 The Rattler.
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1: What's up, weekend? Eric Slater, 1029 The Rattler, hanging out Scooters Bar and Grill down here on 6th Street for Biker Sunday weekend. The motorcycle toy parade going to be underway at 1 o'clock. I don't want you to miss out on it. Bikes are rolling in. They're getting checked in. 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We're going to cruise around, hit the Outreach Center at 9th and Nelson. That's where you're going to find bike games and vendors and food trucks and all kinds of cool stuff, man. But Biker Sunday weekend is officially underway. I'd love for you to be a part of it. Get out here to Scooters. We are going to roll at 1 o'clock, and they are giving away a Harley today. 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Biker Sunday weekend officially underway with Amarillo's Classic Rock Station. 1029 The Rattler.
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1: 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Live at Scooters for the Motorcycle Toy Parade. It is Biker Sunday, and I don't know if we could have designed a better weather forecast. Low wind, moderate temperatures. It is just going to be an incredible parade. Now, we are officially underway. You still have time to get out here and get yourself registered. Now, there is a registration because it's for Toys for Tots. So, your entry for today's toy parade is a new toy for a boy or a girl. Sign-up's officially underway. We're going to roll at 1 o'clock, cruise to the Outreach Center, bike games, food trucks, cool vendors, and, of course, the motorcycle giveaway. The final keys are going to be given out there. We'll tell you more about that here in a bit. But all key winners must be present. Right now, you need to get out here to Scooters down on 6th Street. Now, we're going to get you hooked up. Motorcycle Toy Parade is underway at 1 o'clock. So get down here with that new toy and help us kick off Toys for Tots live for Biker Sunday with Amarillo's Classic Rock Station, 1029 The Rattler.
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1: Hey, what's going on, weekend? Absolutely beautiful Sunday for Biker Sunday weekend, man. I'll tell you what, we're live at Scooters. We're going to get that motorcycle toy parade underway about 1 o'clock. You got plenty of time to get out here and get yourself in the running. Now, here's the cool part. You are going to be part of kicking off Toys for Tots across West Texas. I love that. So bring a toy for a boy or a girl or both. And make sure you join the parade. We're expecting hundreds of bikes out here today, and we cannot wait to see you. It's all to benefit Toys for Tots. Entry, new toy, boy or girl, make sure you bring that. Sign-ups underway. We're going to roll at 1 o'clock, cruise to the Outreach Center. 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Get out there. Come have some fun. Final keys are going to be given away. Biker Sunday weekend is underway. We are live at Scooters getting you registered for the Motorcycle Toy Parade with Amarillo's Classic Rock Station, 1029 The Rattler.
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1: What's up, weekend? Eric Slater, 1029 The Rattler, hanging out Scooters Bar and Grill down here on 6th Street for Biker Sunday weekend. The motorcycle toy parade going to be underway at 1 o'clock. I don't want you to miss out on it. Bikes are rolling in. They're getting checked in. If you want to be a part of this Toys for Tots experience, and I hope you do, all you got to do is bring a brand new toy for a boy or a girl. 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We're going to cruise around, hit the Outreach Center at 9th and Nelson. That's where you're going to find bike games and vendors and food trucks and all kinds of cool stuff, man. But Biker Sunday weekend is officially underway. I'd love for you to be a part of it. 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
1: What's going on, weekend? Eric Slater, 1029 The Rattler on the streets, man. We're live at Scooters getting you ready for the motorcycle toy parade. It's all to benefit Toys for Tots. So bring a toy for a boy or a girl or both, man. 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We're looking to have some real big donations this year. Biker Sunday weekend, of course, a huge tradition every year, kicking off the Toys for Tots holiday. We're going to be cruising over to the Outreach Center at 9th and Nelson. We would love for you to come out. The bike games, the vendors, the food trucks, and of course, they're giving away a Harley, a 99 Harley Road King, if I'm not mistaken, and you could win it. Now, if you've already been notified that you are a key winner, you need to make sure that you show up to Biker Sunday weekend. If you have not gotten a key yet, they're going to give away a handful of keys on site. So it's definitely worth it. It's a free event. Yeah, bike or not, man, you need to get out to Biker Sunday weekend. It's going to be a huge time. Motorcycle Toy Parade, going to roll at 1 o'clock, heading out to the Outreach Center. 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

What's happening weekend? Eric Slater, 1029 The Rattler. Can't wait to see you on Monday. Hey, we're going to give you a shot at $1,000 a day. I will have your details. Everybody's talking about the Fleetwood Mac Journey tribute going down at Shark Beach October 3rd. This week, I've got some tickets. Pints for prostates. Need this on your calendar October 15th. It could save your life. It could also put $1,000 in your pocket. I got the details. A monstrous October coming your way at Route 66 Motor Speedway. I'm going to run down the details. And 7:30, I got you news of the weird and unnatural.

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Amarillo's Classic Rock, 102.9 The Rattler.

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1: 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Biker Sunday weekend is officially underway. Now, the toy parade in progress, making its way over here to the Outreach Center. 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If you're not here, you forfeit your keys. So you got to get out here. 9th and Nelson, the party's just underway. We got lots of fun and a beautiful day for Biker Sunday weekend with Amarillo's Classic Rock Station. 1029 The Rattler.
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1: What's up, weekend? Biker Sunday officially underway live from the Outreach Center 9th in Nelson. You are invited to be a part of it, man. You got to get out here. So, Motorcycle Toy Parade en route, going to join us over here. 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We've got bike games. We've got great food trucks. 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We've still got a handful of keys that we are giving away, and we're looking for you. 9th and Nelson, the Outreach Center. Biker Sunday is officially underway with Amarillo's Classic Rock Station, 102.9 The Rattler.
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1: What's happening weekend? Eric Slater, 1029 The Rattler. Biker Sunday weekend is officially underway. 9th and Nelson. It's over here by the stadium and the fairgrounds. And you got to get out here. It is a free event. I don't know if we say that. It is a free event. Biker Sunday, and we would love for you to be a part of it. Hey, get out here. We've still got keys to be awarded. Now, if you have been notified that you're a key winner, you got to show up. If you don't show up, obviously you forfeit your key, and we don't want you to do that. Of course, the bikes are rolling in. We're depositing toys. Man, we would love to see you out here. Biker Sunday weekend officially underway. 9th and Nelson, the Outreach Center, free event. Giving away a motorcycle, and we're looking for you. We've got bike games. We've got food trucks. We've got vendors. We got all the fun, man. 9th and Nelson, Biker Sunday weekend officially underway with Amarillo's Classic Rock Station, 1029 The Rattler.
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What's happening weekend? Eric Slater, 1029 The Rattler. Can't wait to see you on Monday. Hey, we're going to give you a shot at $1,000 a day. I will have your details. Everybody's talking about the Fleetwood Mac Journey tribute going down at Shark Beach October 3rd. This week, I've got some tickets. Pints for prostates. Need this on your calendar, October 15th. It could save your life. It could also put $1,000 in your pocket. I got the details. A monstrous October coming your way at Route 66 Motor Speedway. I'm going to run down the details. And 7:30, I got you news of the weird and unnatural.

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1: What's happening weekend? Eric Slater, 1029 The Rattler. Biker Sunday weekend is officially underway. 9th and Nelson. It's over here by the stadium and the fairgrounds. And you got to get out here. It is a free event. I don't know if we say that. It is a free event. Biker Sunday, and we would love for you to be a part of it. Hey, get out here. We've still got keys to be awarded. Now, if you have been notified that you're a key winner, you got to show up. If you don't show

0: up, obviously you forfeit your key, and we don't want you to do that. Of course, the bikes are rolling in. We're depositing toys. Man, we would love to see you out here. Biker Sunday weekend officially underway. 9th and Nelson, the Outreach Center, free event, giving away a motorcycle, and we're looking for you. We've got bike games. We've got food trucks. We've got vendors. We got all the fun, man. 9th and Nelson, Biker Sunday weekend officially underway with Amarillo's Classic Rock Station. 102.9 The Rattler.
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1: Man, I don't know if we could have asked for a more beautiful day. 102.9 The Rattler, Eric Slater on the streets for Biker Sunday weekend, baby. Get out here 9th and Nelson. We got a whole day of food trucks and bike games. 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And, of course, the motorcycle giveaway. We would love for you to be a part of it. Biker Sunday officially underway at 9th and Nelson. 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Great bike. You don't want to miss out on your shot. 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Biker Sunday weekend is officially underway with Amarillo's Classic Rock Station, 102.9 The Rattler.
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What's happening weekend? Eric Slater, 1029 The Rattler. Can't wait to see you on Monday. Hey, we're going to give you a shot at $1,000 a day. I will have your details. Everybody's talking about the Fleetwood Mac Journey tribute going down at Shark Beach October 3rd. This week, I've got some tickets. Pints for prostates. Need this on your calendar October 15th. It could save your life. It could also put $1,000 in your pocket. I got the details. A monstrous October coming your way at Route 66 Motor Speedway. I'm going to run down the details, and 7:30, I got you news of the weird and unnatural.

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What's happening weekend? Eric Slater, 1029 The Rattler. Can't wait to see you on Monday. Hey, we're going to give you a shot at $1,000 a day. I will have your details. Everybody's talking about the Fleetwood Mac Journey tribute going down at Shark Beach October 3rd. This week, I've got some tickets. Pints for prostates. Need this on your calendar October 15th. It could save your life. It could also put $1,000 in your pocket. I got the details. A monstrous October coming your way at Route 66 Motor Speedway. I'm going to run down the details. And 7:30, I got you news of the weird and unnatural.

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12: 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Lock in for kickoff, because everyone and everything is on Prize Picks. Prize Picks is going crazy with deals to start the football season, giving users a new promo every day during Stacked September. 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It's the best way to get more locked in on every game. 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That's right, get $150 instantly using the code word SUNDAY if you win your first $5 lineup. 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